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1: It's Jack Cradiville. 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

0: 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Uncle Cracker, Dobie Gray, Drift Away, this Jack Cradiville. How much cologne is too much? Spray enough so that people know that you're there, but not that you're coming. If you're using a standard bottle, don't splash. Apply a dab on one or both wrists or the neck. I can remember first dates. I think I bathed in that stuff. We've got more 80s and 90s coming up.
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1: Candy.
0: Candy, what can I do for you?
1: I just wanted to request a song for my husband, Scott. He's been, we've been married for 3 years, and it's just been three wonderful years, and we have two kids, and it's just, I want to dedicate a song to him.
0: And is that one of your little ones I hear in the background?
1: Yes. Emily.
0: How old is Emily?
1: She is three.
0: And parroting everything you say.
1: Good or bad.
0: Uh-huh. Uh-huh. That's when all of a sudden you become censored.
1: Yes.
2: Mine.
0: Oh, and she's learned the mine word.
1: Of course.
0: I love, is it Finding Nemo with the seagulls? Mine. Mine.
1: Yes.
0: Mine.
1: That is her.
0: Mm-hmm.
1: Especially with the 7-month-old brother.
0: Mine.
1: Yes. Yeah.
0: Yeah. I love the rules of the 2-year-old. What's yours is mine, and what's mine is mine. And if I see it, it's mine. And if I can't find it, it's mine.
1: That's right.
0: And anything that they're holding is mine.
1: That's right. Any spare change is hers.
0: Exactly. Let me play a song for your hubby. What's his name again?
1: Scott.
0: Scott.
1: Yes.
0: Have a blessed night. Thank you for calling.
1: Thank you.

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0: Angelica.
1: Hi. 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
0: What's your husband's name?
1: Nia.
0: Spell it.
1: N-H-I-A. I'm Puerto Rican, and he's Hmong.
0: I have never heard of that combination before.
1: We have three beautiful kids. They're gorgeous.
0: So, you're Puerto Rican, your husband is Hmong.
1: Mm-hmm.
0: How did your families take to this?
1: Well, my family was good. His family didn't like me for a long time.
0: They didn't like you, or they didn't like the fact that he was marrying outside of his tradition?
1: And both.
0: Because I would say it would be hard not to like you, just talking to you on the phone. You sound like a sweetheart.
1: Oh, thank you. Well, I gained their love. They love me very much now, just as I love them.
0: You gained their love, or you had their grandbabies and they couldn't help but love you?
1: Both.
0: Yeah.
1: They love me very much. He tells me all the time. I just want to dedicate a song to my husband. He's been working really hard for this family. We're going on our fourth baby.
0: In how many years?
1: 6 years.
0: Oh my goodness, girl.
1: It's been wonderful. So I just want to let him know how much he's appreciated.
0: I will find a great song for you.
1: Thank you very much.
0: Okay.

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1: They say the holy water's watered down, and this town's lost its faith. Our colors will fade eventually, so if our time is running out, day after day, we'll make the mundane a masterpiece. Oh my, my, oh my, my love, I take one look at you, you're taking me out.

0: Nicole, thank you for calling.
1: Hi, Delilah.
0: How are you?
1: Good. How are you?
0: I'm wonderful. What can I do for you?
1: I was just calling to tell you about my stepdad. His name is Jeff, and he's been married to my mom for about 5 years now, and he is just incredible.
0: How old are you?
1: I am 20.
0: So he came into your world when most girls want nothing to do with step-parents, nothing to do with their mother falling in love.
1: Well, it wasn't really like that with my stepdad. I was really comfortable around him right away. He just, I don't want to say I think of him as more of a dad than my real dad, because I love my dad, don't get me wrong, but my stepdad has supported me on so many more issues than my real dad has.
0: So instead of using the term real, let's just say your birth father, who you love and who is a good guy. And then there's your stepdad, who sounds like is very actively involved in your life and in parenting you and supporting you.
1: Oh, he's very active in my life. I just moved out of my house, and him and my mom have helped me more than anybody could ever imagine.
0: So you have been double blessed.
1: I have.
0: Let me find a great song that'll let him know that.
1: Thank you very much, Delilah.
0: You have a good night, Nicole, and a good summer.
1: You too.

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1: You know, you make me feel so good inside.

0: these beautiful things that I've got.
1: Jay, what can I do for you on the Delilah Show?
2: Well, I'd like to make a request for a song for my wife. Been going through a little bit of a rough time here, and ex from my past has moved back into the area, and I'd really kind of just let my wife know that, you know, leaving her is absolutely not an option. You know, the past is the past, and I just want to give her a little reassurance that I'm not going anywhere.
1: Okay, what's your wife's name?
2: Jen.
1: Why is she feeling so insecure?
2: Well, we've had a child together. Maybe her figure isn't exactly what it used to be, and it really doesn't matter. But I think she looks just as fine now as the day I met her. And, you know, I love her to death, happily married for 5 years.
1: And she's just feeling threatened and insecure and overweight and out of shape. And
2: right.
1: So she's probably got all sorts of imaginations in her head, which isn't going to help her situation.
2: Right.
1: Well, I will play a song for you and Jen, but I would encourage Jen to maybe find somebody that she can talk to, a counselor, a pastor, a priest, because that kind of insecurity is something that's easily treated and dealt with. And if it's not dealt with, can lead to depression, which, you know, can really wreak havoc in her life. So I will play a song for you guys, and I will encourage Jen to talk to a professional that can help her to deal with the insecurities and the fears and the thoughts that are playing in her head so that she doesn't push you away in the process.
2: I understand. So I know she's listening to the radio right now. So
1: let me see what I can find for you. You have a good night, hon.
2: I appreciate it, Delilah. Thank you.
1: Bye-bye, Jay.

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1: Hi, Steven. How old are you?
2: I'm 13.
1: What can I do for you tonight?
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0: Hi, Roman. Welcome to the Delilah Show. What can I do for you tonight?
1: I just want to say congratulations first to two people in my life that I worship and adore. First is my daughter. She just graduated from college, and she graduated with honors.
0: Wow.
1: Magna cum laude.
0: What's her name?
1: Catherine. We call her Katie.
0: So what did Katie get her degree in?
1: Teaching. She started teaching this year, and she loves it. And she's going to be the best teacher ever because she loves kids. And it's amazing. She is great. She's so sweetheart and loving. It's amazing. I'm so proud of her. And the other person is my best friend. She makes me a better person.
0: What's her name, Roman?
1: Rochelle. We're great friends. I care the world for her, and I will do everything and anything for her. They make me a better person, both of them. I'm very grateful to have both of them in my life.
0: I will play a beautiful song to let these two women know how fortunate you are that they are a part of your world, a part of your heart.
1: I just want to express my appreciation to these two ladies that are in my life right now that have changed me completely and made me realize, keep it simple. I adore them.

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1: Oh, man. I will forever think of Stranger Things when I hear this song from Prince. Oh, if you know, you know. Stacey, what did you think about how Stranger Things ended?
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So have your kids ever ordered something online that you had no idea was even happening? I want to know. 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You can send me a message. 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

0: Sunny 102.3. So glad to be hanging out with you all night long. I'm Teresa Lucas. So much variety. More on the way in minutes. Do you guys remember Scholastic books? You know, the truck would come to the elementary school and you could order books that you would want. And you'd get the order for them and take it home and ask your mom and dad. I remember one time my son had that happen at his school. However, he did not show me the list that he was ordering. And when he did hand it over to the school, they said, well, you need money for this. And I think he had like over $100 worth of books ordered out there. But anyway, I'm speaking with Mark. Did your kids ever order something, maybe like from Amazon, that they didn't tell you about?
1: I discovered that my kids ordered an Xbox.
0: Uh-oh.
1: But my card was plugged in, like, on the Amazon thing.
0: Oh, no.
1: So they didn't have to, like, come get me or ask me or whatever. It was just on the Amazon account, and they managed to get a game system delivered before I even realized they'd ordered it.
0: Those little stinkers. What did they think you'd say when it showed up, you know?
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Well, our iHeartRadio Music Festival at the T-Mobile Arena in Vegas, presented by Capital One this September. It's going to be so much fun. BTS, Benson Boone, Snoop Dogg, many, many others. 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

0: 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Loving all these 80s songs you guys are requesting. Remember this from the 80s?
1: Mark calling Austin. I'm in Austin.
0: Oh, man. I had the biggest crush on Robin Williams back in the day.

0: 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We have Lori on the phone. Lori, thanks for calling. Stay safe out there, okay?
1: 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Thank you, Teresa.
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1: Taylor Swift adding to the Toy Story 5 soundtrack with this one right here. Of course, it was inspired by a beloved cowgirl character, Jessie. It's called I Knew It. I Knew You.

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A fresh new hour in your Monday morning. Hi, it's Jana. You know, you can still win your share of the $250K USA giveaway. It's $2,500 a time. And more chances to win today alone. Coming up at 11, 2, and 5. Thanks for listening. Here's Justin Bieber and Daisies.

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Halfway through the month of June already. Juneteenth coming up on Friday. Father's Day this weekend. The year's flying by. Here's Lewis Capaldi.

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1: Already past 11 o'clock on your Monday morning. I hope it feels like at least your Monday's flying right on by.
0: If you're a fan of Toto, they tour massive every summer. And I know they got a big one going on July, August, even part of September, too. 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
1: While she is about to star in her first film, I do hear she's working on the soundtrack too. 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Here's Adele and Set Fire to the Rain. I let it

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0: 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Thanks for enjoying the variety. Michael Jackson, One Republic. More coming up right now. It's Alex Warren.
1: They say the holy water's watered down, and this town's lost its faith. 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Oh my, my, oh my, my love, I take one look at you, you're taking me out.

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1: EJ, off the success of this song and K-pop Demon Hunters, now has a cereal as well as part of the FIFA anthem. Pretty cool. Huntrix and Golden, just after 1 o'clock on your Monday afternoon.

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It's coming up at 2 o'clock. 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

0: Sunny, 102.3, the Valley's feel-good station. Father's Day is coming up this weekend. I hope you have fun celebrating your dad, especially if you still have him in your life. And if you don't, you know, you can celebrate in your own way, like I will too. But it was always kind of interesting to like kind of to try to keep a secret from dad. Like, what was the biggest one you kept from your dad?
1: So this is like a series of lies over the course of about a year.
0: Okay.
1: Sixth grade, I was really struggling in math, and I would always throw away anything I got back with a grade on it.
0: Oh.
1: I always ask, like, how come, you know, I see social studies and language arts and all this? How come you never have any grades from math? And I'm like, I don't know. My teacher just never gives anything back to me. And I kept that up for the entirety of the school year.
0: Aw, but it's sweet that he knew enough to ask. Like, looking back on it, like, that's pretty cool.
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0: Sunny 102.3, it's John Tesh. Welcome to the John Tesh Radio Show. You're plugged into intelligence for your dating life. And even if you're not dating, you can pass this intel around to a friend who is. Here's another dating term for you. It's called micromance. Micromance is the opposite of grand gesture. Instead of standing outside somebody's window with a boombox, you simply remember that daisies are their favorite flower, for example. Micromance is all about the small, meaningful acts that build connection. It's remembering the little things, showing up consistently, being emotionally available. You've heard the saying, love is in the details. That's micromance. It's the small, everyday acts of love that remind your partner how much you truly care. It's sending them a sweet text because you know they're having a hectic day at work. It's leaving a little love note taped to the fridge. It's all about small gestures that build intimacy, trust, and emotional connection over time. And while grand gestures can be exciting and fun, micromance makes romance possible anytime, anywhere.
1: Intelligence for your life.
0: Up next, which drink not only speeds up your reaction time, but also improves your vision and helps you take in more oxygen with every breath? Is it coffee? Is it Red Bull or orange juice? The answer is next.

0: Sunny 102.3. Hey, it's John Tesh. Here's a new piece from our health and wellness files. If you want to be better at facing life's ups and downs, experts say try taking up a new hobby to expand what's known as your self-complexity. What is self-complexity? Dr. Patricia Linville is a psychology professor at Duke. She says self-complexity refers to the way we identify ourselves and the roles we play in life. For example, you may see yourself as, quote, a hard worker, a great parent, good cook, and a budding rock climber. According to Dr. Linville, the more roles you identify with, the better. Research shows that people with narrow self-complexity tend to be the least resilient and the most likely to develop anxiety at some point. After all, if you only see yourself as, say, a hard worker, then any criticism from your boss is going to feel like an attack on your entire identity. You get this? People who identify, however, with many different roles in life tend to have the opposite reaction. Because even if you have a day where you feel like a bad parent, for example, having other roles helps you still feel valuable. So you'll be much better at overcoming setbacks than somebody who stumbles in one area and feels their identity is in tatters. That's where new hobbies will help. Dr. Linville says, hobbies introduce us to a variety of roles that add to our self-complexity and increase our resiliency. So mistakes or even failure in one area won't crush your sense of worth. Go find a hobby or enhance the one you already do have.
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0: 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It's John Tesh Radio Show, Intelligence for Life. 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And you may feel like the office superstar for putting in long hours, but you may be better off leaving at quitting time. Listen to this. This is because the Journal of Occupational Health and Psychology, they say working long hours, it will absolutely increase anxiety, even hostility and guilt. The researchers say for a more well-regulated mood, all their research shows that we need to clock out after 8 hours or less.
1: Intelligence for your life.
0: And coming up, apparently a lot of us have a problem with FOSY, F-O-S-Y, the fear of saying yes. Yes to new opportunities, to new hobbies, exercise habits, social activities, and even new travel destinations. How to beat FOSY is up next.

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0: 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Hi, it's John Tesh. All right, whether you're working from home or outside the home, if you have a stressful job, do yourself a favor. Put a potted plant on your desk. You're going to love this. According to the University of Hyogo in Japan, a small plant can go a long way toward relieving work stress. It's already been proven that spending time in nature can do wonders for our mental health. But a lot of us are stuck working inside all day, right? So the research team, they wanted to see just how beneficial indoor plants could be. The researchers conducted their study in an office and rated each worker's mental and physical stress levels before and after a small plant was placed on their desks. This is awesome. They asked some of the participants to intentionally look at the plant whenever they started to feel stressed or tired on the job. The result? An overwhelming majority of employees had significantly lower pulse rates after taking a break to look at their desk plant. And even when the workers weren't intentionally looking at the plants, it still reduced their stress just by being there.
1: There's always room for improvement. 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

0: 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Hey, it's John Tesh. It's John Tesh Radio Show, Intelligence for Your Life with Barbecue Intel. And if you're a barbecue or smoking something, a lot of people will tell you to never lift the cover and sneak a peek at your ribs or brisket or whatever you're cooking, because it will add, quote, 15 minutes to your cooking time. But now, since we cover everything, according to a barbecue and grilling expert, this is not true. Meathead Goldwyn is the author of Meathead, The Science of Great Barbecue and Grilling. And we follow him. He says a researcher ran grilling tests and found that while opening the grill will cool the air inside, the meat actually stays hot. When you open the lid of your grill, the surface of the meat and the inside of the meat will retain most of its heat just fine. So the answer is feel free to open the lid and baste the meat, move it around, rotate it, or check the meat's internal temperature with a thermometer. A minute here or there is just fine and won't add to your cooking time.
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0: 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Don't miss this.

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1: You know, there's one big reason we need to start sleeping on our side. It can absolutely help prevent Alzheimer's disease. This comes from new research from Stony Brook University. Here's why. When we're awake, toxins build up in our brain, including the proteins linked to Alzheimer's and other neurological diseases. Normally, when we're asleep, those toxins and proteins get flushed out by the fluid that's circulating throughout our brain. But according to this new research, side sleeping instead of back sleeping maximizes this waste removal, because when the head is ear up, we are no longer leaving excess proteins in the brain, making us vulnerable to that plaque linked to dementia and Alzheimer's. Again, from Stony Brook University, great big reason to start sleeping on our side. It can help prevent Alzheimer's disease.
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